Would you cry if you saw me crying? 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
1: 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But wait a minute, isn't this...
0: Yeah, yes it is.
1: But I thought the old lady dropped them into the ocean in the air.

The theme for Push Expo 72 is Save the Children. And we're all very serious about that because we're expecting the children to save us all.

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0: 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No. I ask you what was man's problem with me.
1: Mix by Mix.
2: Su Touring 104, Super Hit. Un grande successo di adesso.